0: Breaking Hearts on a Friday night.
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All right, Monday. Let's see what you got. It's Chris Matthews checking in. End of Monday, at the very least. New country from Zach John King. Get to drinking. Got that one after Megan Maroney.

0: Zach John King is his name. I am Chris Matthews. Throwing some good news into your world, into your Monday. Louisville, a toddler recently went home after a long wait for a heart transplant. Now, Tamarion spent the first 16 months of his life, over a year, in the Norton Children's Hospital, waiting to receive that heart transplant. Finally, it happened. He received the new heart in the spring, and he's going home. And I cannot imagine more relief as a parent than this. Congratulations. Enjoy it. And, man, just make the rest of these early years the best they can be.
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0: Yeah, just a kid myself, John Morgan there, Chris Matthews, end of Monday. And a big thank you, because at the very least, I know you've got a lot of choices of how you want to spend your evening and what you want to listen to. And to let me keep playing great new music from Taylor Swift and Scotty and the Blowfish, which I got coming up next. It's my honor. I'll get it on for you next.
1: Here's the deal. The government is over $38 trillion in debt, which means the IRS isn't slowing down. 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
2: Yo, it's Russell Dickerson. 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

narrative and case of country music versus any other music on the radio. We, the judge and jury, find that those other stations are guilty of not playing good music. 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

0: She's the daughter of the dude that founded Groupon. So Stella Lefty there, a new country called Boston Chris Matthews. Happy to be hanging with you. Throwing some good news into your world. Jackson, Florida boy recently got the, he visits the Jacksonville Humane Society. And he reads to dogs. He's 11 years old. His name's Nehemiah. And he has spent 100 hours reading aloud to the puppies there in the Jacksonville Humane Society. The shelter says they're really grateful for it because these sessions help the dogs stay calm while they're anxiously waiting their forever homes. One dog waited almost 400 days before finding a home. And thank God for Nehemiah there to keep him entertained with stories about, you know, like the fox and the hound.
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0: John Denver. It's Corey Kent and Co. Wetzel there, Rocky Mountain Low. Now, my high, not my low, my high is being able to hang with you and finish up this Monday in style with a new country from Jelly Roll. Put your hands up. He's going to have you testifying here in just a little bit. Let's get into some Chris Young as well. He's coming over, and he wants a cheese tray next.
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You know what? Man just wants his horse back. 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
1: He's a ranch hand in a pinch, man. 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

0: want my horse back.
1: This man just wants his horse back. New country. Cody Johnson, Chris Matthews. So I got a good news story involving a breaking and entering. Douglas County, Colorado police were recently called to the home to investigate a break-in. They walked in on the suspects mid, I guess, break-in. Two bear cubs. Two baby bears who climbed in through an open window. They ate all the pet food in the house. They trashed the kitchen. Police called in wildlife officers who safely steered the bears out of the house and back into the wilderness. But that's the biggest issue I have with this. They let them off scot-free. Not even a slap on the paw.
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0: love that song. It's Zach Top and South of Sanity, Chris Matthews, just hanging in right where I need to be. With more great music coming up with Kane Brown and the Marshmallow. Putting a little miles on it for you. And then Lauren Elena and Chase Matthew talking about all my exes. They're not in Texas, but they are getting in fights after maybe boozing it up on Lower Broadway. New Lauren Elena coming up.
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2: It's Cole Swindell. This is my brand new song, Girl Dad. My new single, Girl Dad, is very special to me for many reasons, you know, becoming a father, but also missing my own father. I think that's where the idea came from. You see the title, and I don't think you know what the song's about, but for me, it's just, you know, going back to visit my dad at his grave and updating him on my life and all the great things that have happened. And I wish, you know, he was here to see him. I know he can, but I wish I could see him see it, you know.

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0: If you need someone, say so. You got Dan and Shay. You got Chris Matthews. So, Powerball jackpot. Powerball jackpot is 600 and something million. Mega Millions is 800 million. If you happen to win, you would get lump sums of over $250 million, which could be good for $542 million jelly beans, $27 million boxes of or buckets of popcorn at the movies, 1.4 million pair of Air Jordans, or 482 Ferrari Roma sports cars. I take the popcorn and the sports cars.
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0: product placement from Bailey Zimmerman. It is Chris Matthews. Kane Brown's super stoked. He's all coupled up and new country from Kane. After some Kenny Chesney and Chris Matthews, just a big thank you for letting me spend this time with you, getting to the end of what was certainly a big Monday for me. I mean, this Monday was just classic on brand Mondays. I suspect Tuesday is going to be kind of the same. But we'll get better. We'll tippy-toe to the weekend. Kenny Chesney next.
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0: Cowgirl.
1: That's Parmalee with Cowgirl. I'm Rich Krieger. Coming up, Scotty McCreery's Five More Minutes is going to be in a movie. I'll tell you about it right now. Here's Chris Young.

0: That's Ella Langley with Loving Life Again. Chris Young and Kane Brown right before that. I'm Rich Krieger. And Scotty McCreery's song, Five More Minutes, is going to be in a brand new movie called The Dink on Apple TV. Scotty wrote on social media, well, this was a cool surprise. The comedy stars Jake Johnson as Dustin Boyd, a washed-up tennis pro who finds a new lease on life playing pickleball with an unlikely crew of friends. Look for The Dink to be streaming on July 24th. It also stars Mary Steenburgen. Coming up, Luke Combs.
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That's Tucker Wetmore with 321. Luke Combs before that. I'm Rich Krieger. Coming up, why your boss loves Tuesdays. Also, Luke Bryant.

0: Absolute Brian Country, and she knows it. I'm Rich Krieger, and your boss loves Tuesdays. Why? Well, research shows that Tuesdays is the most productive day of the week. A study found that over half of workers report their energy and drive are also the highest on Tuesday. Coming up, Megan Maroney, also John Morgan with his song, Kid Myself.
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0: That's John Morgan with Kid and Myself, Megan Maroney. Before that, I'm Rich Krieger, and Morgan Wallen coming up next.
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2: Hey, y'all, I'm Chase Matthew. Here's my new song, Holding It Down. Holding It Down is about the small town heroes and realizing you don't got to leave your small town to be a hero. I'm talking the firefighters, the EMS, the police, the teachers, the doctors, the nurses, and everybody else in between that keeps a small town going on a daily basis.

0: What's up? I'm Chase Matthew. 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

Morning, Ken and Coletzel with Rocky Mountain Low. I'm Rich Krieger. Coming up, Megan Maroney with the details of her wardrobe malfunction. Here's Cole Swindell.

0: That's Taylor Swift. I knew it. I knew you. Cole Swindell. Before that, I'm Rich Krieger. And Ella Langley recently made headlines for having a wardrobe malfunction. Well, Megan Maroney shared, yeah, that happened to her once too. She was performing at the Bourbon and Beyond Festival in Kentucky when disaster nearly struck. Just three songs into her set, the back of her dress suddenly popped open. And Megan said she immediately felt a breeze and realized she had a problem on her hands. And then she remembered thinking, there's nothing on under this dress. Fortunately, her agent was wearing a jersey backstage, so during a guitar change break, she went back, got his jersey, it went right over the dress, and Megan finished the rest of the performance without missing a beat. Coming up, Cody Johnson.
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0: It's true. We do like to take the high road. However, we still got some friends in low places. 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

That's Alexandra Kay with Straight for the Heart. Cody Johnson before that. I'm Rich Krieger. Coming up, why Tuesday is a great day for social media. Also, the new single from Jelly Roll.

0: That's Jelly Roll. That's his latest single, Hands Up. I'm Rich Krieger, and Tuesday is a great day for social media. Research shows that it's the best day to post on social media platforms like Facebook, X, and LinkedIn, likely because people are fully back into work mode after the weekend and are more engaged with their devices. On the way, Nitty Gritty Dirt Band, also Stella Lefty.
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0: That's new artist Stella Lefty with her song Boston. Nitty Gritty Dirt Band before that. I'm Rich Krieger and Chris Young up next.
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majority of the case of country music versus any other music on the radio. We, the judge and jury, find that those other stations are guilty of not playing good music. Yeah. 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

That's Luke Combs back in the saddle. I'm Rich Krieger. Coming up, why Carly Pearce doesn't want children. Right now, here's Kenny Chesney.

0: That's John Party with Boots Off. Kenny Chesney right before that. I'm Rich Krieger. And Carly Pearce recently asked if she wants kids, and she answered quite honestly, I always feel bad saying I don't want children. I love children, but it was never my dream. She said my dream was to make music and live on the road. She went on to say that we should normalize people that don't want to have kids, but she says she still believes in love and hopes to get married again someday. She even calls her first marriage to Michael Ray her startup marriage. Coming up, Bailey Zimmerman.
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That's Lainey Wilson, 4x4 by you, Bailey Zimmerman. Before that, I'm Rich Krieger. Coming up, why they call it Release Tuesday. Also, George Burge.

0: That's George Burge and Luke Bryan with Ride, Ride, Ride. I'm Rich Krieger. And Tuesday, often the day when new music, books, and movies are released here in the United States. This is because Tuesday is traditionally the day when stores restock their shelves, making it the perfect day to release new products. This tradition has continued even as more products are now released digitally. On the way, Josh Ross.
1: The U.S. Treasury quietly released its official financial report for 2025. It appears by its own numbers, the U.S. government seems insolvent. It's reported that the Treasury shows about $6 trillion in assets and over $47 trillion in liabilities. 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

0: What's up, y'all? It's Brantley Gilbert, and you just heard my new song, Good Damn. 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

Kenny Chesney with Carry On. I'm Rich Krieger. Coming up, Thomas Rhett and Jordan Davis have cameos on Netflix Ransom Canyon. Here's Corey Kent.

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0: That's Lauren Elena with All My Exes. Corey Kent before that. I'm Rich Krieger. And did you see Thomas Rhett and Jordan Davis on season 2 of Netflix Ransom Canyon? Yeah, they show up in episode 7. They make special cameo appearances as themselves. Now, in the show, they're performing Thomas's hit, Ain't a Bad Life, in a music festival. And it's actually a big part of the show's storyline. The showrunner said both singers were eager to take place in the show and that they fit the small-town vibe perfectly. Coming up, Dylan Scott.
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Riley Green with Think As You Drunk. Dylan Scott, right before that, I'm Rich Krieger. Coming up, Toss the Cheese. Also, we'll hear from Luke Combs.

0: That's Luke Combs with Be By You. I'm Rich Krieger, and we've all done it. We found a piece of moldy cheese in the refrigerator, cut away the mold, and ate the rest of the cheese. Not a good idea. The USDA says throw it away. This is especially true for soft cheeses like cream cheese, brie, and ricotta. Coming up, music from Jake Owen. Also, the new single from Dan and Shay.
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1: That's Dan and Shay with Say So. Jay Cullen right before that. I'm Rich Krieger. Coming up, more great country music. We'll kick it off with Old Dominion.
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That's Jason Aldean with Don't Tell on Me. I'm Rich Krieger. Coming up, Bunny XO is not letting the grass grow under her feet since her split with Jelly Roll. Here's Billy Currington.

0: That's Dustin Lynch with Easy to Love. Billy Currington before that. I'm Rich Krieger. And Bunny XO is a moving and a shaking since splitting with Jelly Roll. She's enrolled in college. She made out with a much younger star. 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Coming up, Morgan Wallen, also Bailey Zimmerman.
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That's Bailey Zimmerman and Luke Combs with Backup Plan. Morgan Wallen before that. I'm Rich Krieger. Coming up, adults, they like to go to the amusement park as well. Plus, we'll hear from Kane Brown.

0: That's Kane Brown with his latest single, Woman. I'm Rich Krieger. And is it weird to see adults at theme parks without kids? Well, not really. 73% of people have no problem with adults getting in touch with their inner child by going to an amusement park without the little ones. Coming up, Max McNown, also Taylor Swift.
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0: That's Taylor Swift. I knew it. I knew you. Max McNown. Right before that, I'm Rich Krieger. Another hour. Great country music on the way. We'll kick it off with Corey Kent next.
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0: Luke Bryan, she's country and she knows it. Well, here it is, Steve Harmon. Instead of three things, one big thing. Ella Langley's Choosing Texas has collected a 15th week at number one, surpassing We Belong Together from Mariah Carey and Whitney Houston. And I, with Dolly's I Will Always Love You. Absolutely amazing. It is now the first song by a woman that's not singing a holiday song to go 15 weeks in the history of music. That's why I think it's such a big deal. I'm sure she's thrilled and moved on from Choosing Texas. She's got all kinds of other songs out. But this is the kind of thing that happens like so rarely. I thought we should get her all the credit she deserves. That's how great the song is.
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0: 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Now, I hardly ran, but I didn't have to take out a loan.
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0: Austin from Dasha, who has a new song coming out this Friday. 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The boss won't let us hear it yet. 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
2: I'm Brandon Clark with your Shaw local news. CGH Medical Center is moving forward with plans to build a new home for its emergency medical services department in Sterling. The Sterling Plan Commission has unanimously approved a zoning request that clears the way for a proposed 7,500-square-foot EMS facility across First Avenue from the hospital campus. The new building would house ambulances, offices, training space, and sleeping quarters for EMS crews. CGH officials say the project is needed as the hospital continues to grow and make better use of space on its main campus. EMS Director Jason Larson says the new location keeps crews close to the emergency department while freeing up valuable room inside the hospital. He also assured commissioners nearby neighborhoods shouldn't notice an increase in ambulance sirens, saying emergency vehicles will continue waiting to activate sirens until they reach major intersections. The proposal now heads to the Sterling City Council for final consideration. If approved by the CGH Board of Directors and city officials, construction could wrap up by the end of next year or early 2027. Meanwhile, CGH is also looking for some four-legged volunteers. The medical center is recruiting additional therapy dog teams to provide comfort and companionship for patients, visitors, and staff throughout the hospital. Hospital officials say therapy dogs can reduce stress, ease the perception of pain, and brighten what can often be a difficult day for patients. Volunteers must be at least 18 years old, and dogs must be friendly, well-behaved, and respond to basic commands before advancing through temperament testing and specialized hospital training. Upcoming evaluation sessions are scheduled for August 3rd and August 20th, with applications due before each testing date. Anyone interested in joining the CGH Therapy Dog Program can learn more and apply online through the hospital's website. For more on these stories and others, visit ShawLocal.com, your trusted local source.
3: I'm meteorologist Ken Boone with your Shaw Local forecast. Cooler and less humid conditions here as we head through midweek. Showers, even storms back in the forecast as we look towards Friday afternoon. Mostly sunny skies for us here today with a bit of a north to northeast breeze. Temperatures this afternoon reaching highs in the low to middle part of the 80s. Fair to partly cloudy skies here tonight. Temperatures drop down into the upper 50s. Mix of clouds and sunshine for us on Wednesday and Thursday. Mid-80s both afternoons. And a chance for mainly late day showers and storms Friday. High temperatures, low part of the 80s.
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0: going on? It's Morgan Wallen. And that was my new song, Been By Now. I think it's just a song where you're looking at your partner for a while. You just don't really see it progressing any further, and you just start noticing things that let you know that. A little bit of a bittersweet feeling song. You know, the music feels a little happy. The message is overwhelmingly sad, which is something that's kind of a go-to for me.
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0: John, Kid, myself, Morgan, Steve Harmon. John has our stat of the day. Right now, he's written 16 hit songs for Jason Aldean.
1: Ta-da!
0: That's what tequila does, whiskey, drink. If I didn't love you, 16 hits. He's not worried about getting that mailbox money, which is what they call the check you get in Nashville.
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0: Sam Hunt, Leave the Night On. I remember we talked to Sam when he had one kid. He was still touring. Then he had the second. Now with the third, he's finding a lot more time at home and loving being home with the family.
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1: I'm Brandon Clark with your Shaw local news report. Steer tailing competitions at a controversial rodeo near Rochelle have officially come to an end. The Ogle County Board has voted to rescind the land use permit for Rancho La Esperanza after the operators requested its removal earlier this month, effectively ending the Mexican-style rodeo events that have drawn years of criticism from animal welfare advocates. Steer tailing, also known as colliedero, involves riders on horseback chasing a steer and pulling it to the ground by its tail. Animal rights groups have argued the events violate Illinois animal cruelty laws, while supporters have defended them as a cultural tradition. Board Chairman Bruce Larson says the county does not support animal abuse and believes the permit's removal effectively ends steer tailing in Ogle County. The rodeo operators have canceled future rodeo events and say they plan to continue using the property for weddings, concerts, and other community gatherings. Meanwhile, legal proceedings connected to the controversy, including a pending civil lawsuit, are still moving through the courts. Meanwhile, six future nurses are celebrating an important milestone of OSF Healthcare St. Catherine Medical Center in Dixon. The hospital recently recognized the graduates of its Summer Nurse Extern program, a two-month immersive experience that gives nursing students hands-on clinical training alongside experienced healthcare professionals. The six graduates gained experience in medical surgical care, obstetrics, surgical services, and emergency medicine while preparing for their final year of nursing school. Program participant Andrea Wettenbach says the experience helped build both her confidence and clinical skills, adding that she now feels much more prepared to enter her final semester. Hospital leaders say the externship is designed to strengthen the next generation of nurses while helping students transition from the classroom to real-world patient care. For more on these stories and others, visit ShawLocal.com, your trusted local source.
2: I'm meteorologist Ken Boone with your Shaw Local forecast. Cooler and less humid conditions here as we head through midweek. Showers, even storms back in the forecast as we look towards Friday afternoon. Mostly sunny skies for us here today with a bit of a north to northeast breeze. Temperatures this afternoon reaching highs in the low to middle part of the 80s. Fair to partly cloudy skies here tonight. Temperatures drop down into the upper 50s. Mix of clouds and sunshine for us on Wednesday and Thursday. Mid-80s both afternoons. And a chance for mainly late-day showers and storms Friday. High temperatures, low part of the 80s.
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0: Regarding the case of country music versus any other music on the radio, we, the judge and jury, find that those other stations are guilty of not playing good music. Yeah. 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

0: Taylor Swift, I knew it. I knew you. Still at number two because of Ella Langley. And that brings us to...
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0: Ella Langley is choosing Texas, holds off Taylor Swift. A 15th week at number one moves her into the most weeks at number one for any female, beating out Mariah Carey and Whitney Houston. Now, you and I know she's moved on. We're going to play her new song here in just a minute. But Choosing Texas is still there at number one, beating everybody up.
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And there she is, Love and Life Again, the latest from Ella Langley at number 21 on the charts. At number 3, I Just Want to Be Her. Number 2 is Taylor Swift, and number 1 for 15 weeks, Tuesday in Texas. That's crazy.

0: Rocky Mountain Low from Corey Kent. Steve Harmon, what?
1: What day is it?
0: Well, Tuesday, July 28th. This is amazing. Today is soccer day. Come on, now. You couldn't have worked out with all those, the month of soccer we just had? Come on.
2: Here's the deal. 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
1: I'm Brandon Clark with your Shaw local news. CGH Medical Center is moving forward with plans to build a new home for its emergency medical services department in Sterling. The Sterling Plan Commission has unanimously approved a zoning request that clears the way for a proposed 7,500-square-foot EMS facility across First Avenue from the hospital campus. The new building would house ambulances, offices, training space, and sleeping quarters for EMS crews. CGH officials say the project is needed as the hospital continues to grow and make better use of space on its main campus. EMS Director Jason Larson says the new location keeps crews close to the emergency department while freeing up valuable room inside the hospital. He also assured commissioners nearby neighborhoods shouldn't notice an increase in ambulance sirens, saying emergency vehicles will continue waiting to activate sirens until they reach major intersections. The proposal now heads to the Sterling City Council for final consideration. If approved by the CGH Board of Directors and city officials, construction could wrap up by the end of next year or early 2027. Meanwhile, CGH is also looking for some four-legged volunteers. The medical center is recruiting additional therapy dog teams to provide comfort and companionship for patients, visitors, and staff throughout the hospital. Hospital officials say therapy dogs can reduce stress, ease the perception of pain, and brighten what can often be a difficult day for patients. Volunteers must be at least 18 years old, and dogs must be friendly, well-behaved, and respond to basic commands before advancing through temperament testing and specialized hospital training. Upcoming evaluation sessions are scheduled for August 3rd and August 20th, with applications due before each testing date. Anyone interested in joining the CGH Therapy Dog Program can learn more and apply online through the hospital's website. For more on these stories and others, visit shawlocal.com, your trusted local source.

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3: I'm meteorologist Ken Boone with your Shaw local forecast. Cooler and less humid conditions here as we head through midweek. Showers, even storms back in the forecast as we look towards Friday afternoon. Mostly sunny skies for us here today with a bit of a north to northeast breeze. Temperatures this afternoon reaching highs in the low to middle part of the 80s. Fair to partly cloudy skies here tonight. Temperatures drop down into the upper 50s. Mix of clouds and sunshine for us on Wednesday and Thursday. Mid 80s both afternoons. And a chance for mainly late day showers and storms Friday. High temperatures, low part of the 80s.
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0: Alexandra Kay, straight for the heart. Steve Harmon, Country Music News. Alexandra did not make it on a lot of those TV shows.
1: For American Idol, no. I did not get past producers for The Voice. Nobody turned around for me.
0: Oh, man. And look at her now. You don't need them. Just got to keep on going. Keep going. Bunny XO says she's just bought herself a Rolls Royce since the divorce went through with Jelly Roll. She also said this. She dared Jelly Roll to divorce her, thinking he wouldn't do it, and then he did.
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0: Stella Lefty in Boston. Steve Harmon, Wikipedia Truth or Bull with Stella. Let's get to know you because some of this stuff could be wrong. Is that right?
1: 100%.
0: Your dad introduced you to country music growing up by listening in his truck.
1: No.
0: EP is This Heaven from the Field of Dreams and the line from Kevin Costner, is this heaven?
2: No, it's Iowa.
1: Yes. It's my favorite movie of all time.
0: Wow.
1: Yeah.
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0: Cody Johnson, The Fall. 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Cody, and one of the great Go For It songs of all time. 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
1: I'm Brandon Clark with your Shaw local news report. Steer tailing competitions at a controversial rodeo near Rochelle have officially come to an end. The Ogle County Board has voted to rescind the land use permit for Rancho La Esperanza after the operators requested its removal earlier this month, effectively ending the Mexican-style rodeo events that have drawn years of criticism from animal welfare advocates. Steer tailing, also known as colliedero, involves riders on horseback chasing a steer and pulling it to the ground by its tail. Animal rights groups have argued the events violate Illinois animal cruelty laws, while supporters have defended them as a cultural tradition. Board Chairman Bruce Larson says the county does not support animal abuse and believes the permit's removal effectively ends steer tailing in Ogle County. The rodeo operators have canceled future rodeo events and say they plan to continue using the property for weddings, concerts, and other community gatherings. Meanwhile, legal

0: proceedings connected to the controversy, including a pending civil lawsuit, are still moving through the courts. Meanwhile, six future nurses are celebrating an important milestone of OSF Healthcare St. Catherine Medical Center in Dixon. The hospital recently recognized the graduates of its Summer Nurse Extern program, a two-month immersive experience that gives nursing students hands-on clinical training alongside experienced healthcare professionals. The six graduates gained experience in medical surgical care, obstetrics, surgical services, and emergency medicine while preparing for their final year of nursing school. Program participant Andrea Wettenbach says the experience helped build both her confidence and clinical skills, adding that she now feels much more prepared to enter her final semester. Hospital leaders say the externship is designed to strengthen the next generation of nurses while helping students transition from the classroom to real-world patient care. For more on these stories and others, visit ShawLocal.com, your trusted local source.
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0: It's true. We do like to take the high road. However, we still got some friends in low places. Heck, we play country music for everybody.
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0: Jelly, his new one. Throw your hands up and get ready to go see this movie. This was just announced. Filmmaker Zack Snyder. You may know him from Justice League and Superman movies. I mean, he's a great filmmaker. He has announced that he's going to be reimagining, not really remaking, but kind of revisiting the cult classic from 1981, Escape from New York. The original starred Kurt Russell. Incredible movie. They're not going to totally remake it. They're just going to revisit it. No word on when that movie will be out, and no word on who has been cast to be in the movie. But yes, I will be very happily handing my money over to go see this one. If you're an 80s baby, you might be excited about it as well.
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And they briefly talked about maybe recording the song together, but for multiple reasons, they decided not to. And that was when Tyler Hubbard was like, well, you know, if you want to record it with somebody else, that's fine. So George Burge was like, I think I know somebody. That's George Burge and Luke Bryan.

0: Yeah, you gotta keep carrying on. It's only Tuesday. It's Kenny.
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I love how social media helps us stay in contact with our actual loved ones. And sometimes you can meet really cool people on social media. This is an aspect of social media I am not happy about. I'll tell you about it coming up.

0: John Party's new one, Boots Off. And put the phone down if you are a social media influencer. I love social media when it's used properly. This is not a proper use of social media. 17-year-old Twitch streamer, I'm not going to say his name, he's very well known. He's got a huge following. He was live streaming a haircut. And the whole thing just smacks of everybody, including the barber, was in on it. They were just doing it to see if they could get, you know, a whole bunch of reactions online. He called 911 during his haircut to complain about his barber. And the police originally were like, no, we're not dealing with this. Get off the phone. But then the police called him back during the live stream and said very bluntly, if you ever pull this again, we will come and we will arrest you. So that was one unexpected outcome from this particular shenanigans from this Twitch streamer. Again, I love social media when it is used properly. Thank you. 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

0: 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It's a sad song, but he does have some really happy songs, too. 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

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I'll tell you about that in a couple. Also, Lauren Elena and Chase Matthew on the way.

0: Lauren Elena and Chase Matthew. That's like the sleeper hit of the summer. All My Exes. I'm Penny. If you've not heard the term texiety, it's the word anxiety with tech at the beginning. And it specifically refers to you laying awake at night and staring at the ceiling because you're worried about what your kids are doing on their phones. If you are specifically worried about your kids and the technology of cell phones and, you know, who they might be talking to, what they might be getting bullied about, that's what texiety is. It's a new term. They have named it. They didn't come up with any solutions on how to fix it. That would have been helpful.
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0: want my.
1: Oh, he does have a sense of humor. Nicely done. That's Cody Johnson on River Country 101.7 with the forecast from your 13 Weather Authority. It really could not be much more perfect. Lots of sunshine, few clouds here and there for today. Tomorrow, just sunshine. Highs both days in the mid-80s, down to about 60 tonight. Really nothing else to talk about. Right now, it's 78.

0: album will be out in September. It'll be released. It'll be the first release on the new record label that he launched. So that makes sense. That's Kenny.
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1: I'm Brandon Clark with your Shaw local news. CGH Medical Center is moving forward with plans to build a new home for its emergency medical services department in Sterling. The Sterling Plan Commission has unanimously approved a zoning request that clears the way for a proposed 7,500-square-foot EMS facility across First Avenue from the hospital campus. The new building would house ambulances, offices, training space, and sleeping quarters for EMS crews. CGH officials say the project is needed as the hospital continues to grow and make better use of space on its main campus. EMS Director Jason Larson says the new location keeps crews close to the emergency department while freeing up valuable room inside the hospital. He also assured commissioners nearby neighborhoods shouldn't notice an increase in ambulance sirens, saying emergency vehicles will continue waiting to activate sirens until they reach major intersections. The proposal now heads to the Sterling City Council for final consideration. If approved by the CGH Board of Directors and city officials, construction could wrap up by the end of next year or early 2027. Meanwhile, CGH is also looking for some four-legged volunteers. The medical center is recruiting additional therapy dog teams to provide comfort and companionship for patients, visitors, and staff throughout the hospital. Hospital officials say therapy dogs can reduce stress, ease the perception of pain, and brighten what can often be a difficult day for patients. Volunteers must be at least 18 years old, and dogs must be friendly, well-behaved, and respond to basic commands before advancing through temperament testing and specialized hospital training. Upcoming evaluation sessions are scheduled for August 3rd and August 20th, with applications due before each testing date. Anyone interested in joining the CGH Therapy Dog Program can learn more and apply online through the hospital's website. For more on these stories and others, visit shawlocal.com, your trusted local source.
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a new one from Riley Green. Think As You Drunk is on the way in just a couple of minutes. And it's very appropriate because I'm pretty sure there was alcohol involved in this story. Florida man in the

0: Riley Green and his new one, Think As You Drunk I Am. I hope this guy was just kind of tipsy. I hope there was nothing nefarious going on. Jeffrey Bartimus, Florida man. He broke into a neighbor's house. Woman was at home alone by herself when she heard the ruckus. And she had gone down to see what was going on. And he was standing in her kitchen trying to make himself a margarita. He had a six-pack of beer with him. Evidently, he was no longer in the mood for beer. He wanted a margarita. He ran away when he saw her, thankfully, so that was good. She called the police. They tracked him down to just a couple of streets away. He's kind of a neighbor of hers, so he got very, very arrested. And they're not expounding on, you know, why he was in the house. They're looking into it at this point. I can tell you for sure this woman needs a really big dog. And football is back. Celebrate as teams across the NFL take the field for Back Together Weekend presented by YouTube TV. 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

rendition of Hold My Hand with Hootie and the Blowfish, they did a so much more joyful rendition in this recording than they did on the original, in my opinion. 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This is Scotty and Hootie.

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0: Is it a truly sad pickup line, or does he mean it? I mean, you have to determine this on a case-by-case basis. It's Tucker Wetmore on River Country 101.7 with a Culver Share Night coming up in Rock Falls. The Rock Falls Chamber Ambassadors will be doing this coming up on Tuesday, August 11th from 5 until 8. 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

to the case of country music versus any other music on the radio, we, the judge and jury, find that those other stations are guilty of not playing good music. 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

0: Jane Brown scene was. And woman, what are you doing using that pink shopping cart? 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They have some shopping carts that are pink. 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If you have the pink shopping cart while you're shopping in Finland, it tells everybody around you that you're single and, you know, you'd be open to them saying hello. 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

0: He seems a little cranky. I could be wrong. That's Coetzel on River Country 101.7 with your chance to move your muscles a little bit every Friday morning. It's a Fitness Friday at Dixon's Riverfront from 7 until 8 with different classes going on a weekly basis. And they're all aimed at beginners, so it doesn't matter if you haven't been horribly physically active. They'd love to see you. Just bring your own mat if you have one. Meet some new friends. Move your muscles a little bit. Friday morning.
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1: Soybeans, corn, live cattle, and hogs were higher. Hello, I'm Megan Grebner with your commodity market update on Brownfield. When it comes to short stature corn, it all started with Sign. For decades, they've been focused on unique hybrids that deliver top yields. Stein invented short stature corn, then perfected it. Stein has yield. Soybeans were higher on short covering and technical buying. The USDA's national good to excellent rating was down 3% on the week, and traders are watching forecasts for August very closely. Export demand from China is solid ahead of an expected visit from President Xi in September. August beans were up 3 at 12.11 and a half. September beans up 3 and 3 quarters at 12.03 and a half. Corn was higher in short covering and technical buying. Corn is seeing a bounce with a 4% week-to-week drop in the USDA's national crop rating. Unknown destinations purchased nearly 200,000 tons of new crop U.S. corn ahead of the open. September corn up 7.25 at 4.59. These corn up 7 at 4.81. The wheat complex was mixed on spread trade. The good to excellent spring wheat rating held, but the poor to very poor category was up, with harvest just getting started. The U.S. winter wheat harvest is faster than average at 81% complete. In Chicago, September wheat was up 3.75 at 6.63 3/4. December wheat up 3.5 at 6.81. In Kansas City, September wheat was down a penny at 7.28. In Minneapolis, September wheat down 4.75 at 7.01 1/2. Live cattle were up on a bounce. Feeders were mixed, adjusting spreads based on supply expectations. August live cattle were 225 higher at 227.47. October lives up 340 at 222.17. August feeders were 482 higher at 343.07. Hogs were up on the midday gain in pork. August lean hogs were up 12 at 103.10. October lean hogs up 47 at 88.27. I'm Megan Grebner for Brownfield.
0: From time to time, we like to put a little church.

0: Easy to Love, that is Dustin Lynch. 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

attendance figures for Morgan Wallen's show over the weekend in Ann Arbor, Michigan. They have not been made like to public to the press yet, but they are saying anywhere between 75,000 to 80,000 fans. Of course, Morgan also injured his ankle, showed some photos of that, which looked pretty bad. We're hoping that he's okay. Only 5 arrests and 54 ejections from the concert. Feels like a lot, but now I got to go compare it to other past concerts, right?

0: country and she knows it. That is Luke Bryan. A survey of over 7,000 moms revealed that one specific number of kids is the most stressful, and it may not be what you would expect. Instead of a particularly large number of children causing the most stress, moms shared that the most stressful number of kids was three. Three kids is the most stressful number to raise.
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2: 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The party continues with the rockabilly sounds of Three on the Tree starting at 1 o'clock. And don't forget the famous 50-50 drawing. 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
4: It'll be a pretty high year of insect pressure in soybeans this year just because we're having so much late planted soybeans.
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0: Be By You. That's Luke Combs. Well, Luke Combs brought out Outlander star Sam, is it Hugin, to take the stage while he was in Scotland so they could shotgun a beer together. Anyway, Sam plays Jamie from Outlander. I don't know the show personally, and so I apologize to fans for getting his name probably incorrect.
1: Here's the deal. 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
1: I'm Brandon Clark with your Shaw local news report. Steer tailing competitions at a controversial rodeo near Rochelle have officially come to an end. The Ogle County Board has voted to rescind the land use permit for Rancho La Esperanza after the operators requested its removal earlier this month, effectively ending the Mexican-style rodeo events that have drawn years of criticism from animal welfare advocates. Steer tailing, also known as colliedero, involves riders on horseback chasing a steer and pulling it to the ground by its tail. Animal rights groups have argued the events violate Illinois animal cruelty laws, while supporters have defended them as a cultural tradition. Board Chairman Bruce Larson says the county does not support animal abuse and believes the permit's removal effectively ends steer tailing in Ogle County. The rodeo operators have canceled future rodeo events and say they plan to continue using the property for weddings, concerts, and other community gatherings. Meanwhile, legal proceedings connected to the controversy, including a pending civil lawsuit, are still moving through the courts. Meanwhile, six future nurses are celebrating an important milestone of OSF Healthcare St. Catherine Medical Center in Dixon. The hospital recently recognized the graduates of its Summer Nurse Extern program, a two-month immersive experience that gives nursing students hands-on clinical training alongside experienced healthcare professionals. The six graduates gained experience in medical surgical care, obstetrics, surgical services, and emergency medicine while preparing for their final year of nursing school. Program participant Andrea Wettenbach says the experience helped build both her confidence and clinical skills, adding that she now feels much more prepared to enter her final semester. Hospital leaders say the externship is designed to strengthen the next generation of nurses while helping students transition from the classroom to real-world patient care. For more on these stories and others, visit ShawLocal.com, your trusted local source.
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Burn it down, Parker McCollum. Well, Ella Langley joked with fans in the front row wearing fake mustaches at a show recently. She playfully said, "We're not speaking to the ones wearing the mustaches. We're not speaking of those." Quickly became a viral moment from her show. Leaned into the bit. Of course, you know, Riley Green has a mustache, right?

0: The newly married Miss Taylor Swift, her latest I Knew It, I Knew You. A stolen gas station dinosaur continues to be the viral trend that people are looking at overlooking the Yellowstone River that are loving. Someone stole this dinosaur from a gas station, placed it on a hillside overlooking the Yellowstone River, and has since gone viral. Objectively, it's hilarious.
1: Here's the deal. The government is over $38 trillion in debt, which means the IRS isn't slowing down. And the tax code is complex and unforgiving. 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
2: It's Cole Swindell. This is my brand new song, Girl Dad. My new single, Girl Dad, is very special to me for many reasons. You know, becoming a father, but also missing my own father. I think that's where the idea came from. You see the title, and I don't think you know what the song's about, but for me, it's just, you know, going back to visit my dad at his grave and updating him on my life and all the great things that have happened. And I wish, you know, he was here to see him. I know he can, but I wish I could see him.

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0: intersections. The proposal now heads to the Sterling City Council for final consideration. If approved by the CGH Board of Directors and city officials, construction could wrap up by the end of next year or early 2027. Meanwhile, CGH is also looking for some four-legged volunteers. The medical center is recruiting additional therapy dog teams to provide comfort and companionship for patients, visitors, and staff throughout the hospital. Hospital officials say therapy dogs can reduce stress, ease the perception of pain, and brighten what can often be a difficult day for patients. Volunteers must be at least 18 years old, and dogs must be friendly, well-behaved, and respond to basic commands before advancing through temperament testing and specialized hospital training. Upcoming evaluation sessions are scheduled for August 3rd and August 20th, with applications due before each testing date. Anyone interested in joining the CGH Therapy Dog Program can learn more and apply online through the hospital's website. For more on these stories and others, visit ShawLocal.com, your trusted local source.
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0: Boston, there is Stella Lefty. Well, Morgan Wallen just made history with his 21st number one single on Billboard's Country Airplay chart. Yes, puts him in rare company and further cements his dominance on country radio. The guy is, I mean, 21st number ones this early on in his career. Consider Jason Aldean's been doing this, like, what, way longer than he has, and Jason only has 30 plus number ones. Crazy. 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

Alexander K, that's straight for the heart. Love to see the ladies in country radio doing really well. Ella Langley officially owns the longest running number one hit by a female artist this century. Choosin' Texas spent its 15th week number one on the Billboard Hot 100, breaking their previous longest run by a female artist in the 21st century. She is now alone at the very top.

0: Aretha Langley officially owns the longest running number one hit by a female artist this century. Choosin' Texas just spent its 15th week at number one on the Billboard Hot 100. Congratulations, Ella. She now stands alone at the top.
1: Here's the deal. 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
6: 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Happy screaming. 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

0: Zach Top, South of Sanity. Well, Ella Langley joked with fans in the front row wearing fake mustaches at a recent concert, saying, "We're not going to speak of those." She laughed. Viral moment. Of course, Riley Green happens to have a mustache, too.
1: Here's the deal. 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